See the Lakeville Fire Number 9 Academy Street for the activated fire alarm 52 Bravo 1. 9 Academy Street, activated fire alarm 52 Bravo 1. Christmas Street at dead ends 2001.

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Sioux Falls Village Ambulance, Empress Medic, 18 Main Street. It's a 76-year-old male, unresponsive, said to be breathing, 31 Delta 2. 18 Main Street, 76-year-old male, unresponsive, 31 Delta 2. Proceed 37 South of Brewster Road, it's 2027.

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He is breathing, 31 Delta 2, 7 South and Brewster Road, 2031.

Houston Goshen Ambulance, Mill Road at Sharon Goshen Turnpike. 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
2: Goshen 8, clear with the refusal returning.
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1: Ocean 8, back at quarters. Terminate to 101.
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0: Alright,

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This is an 84-year-old female requesting a lift assist, no injuries. 53 Alpha 2, 2 Fruit Street, apartment 4. 84-year-old female requesting a lift assist. 53 Alpha 2, Chris's Perkins and Oliver, 2122.

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35, spot for the automatic fire alarm, 1515 East Woods Road, cross of Ruckham Road, coming in as the guest house smoke detector. Repeating Rock 35, respond for the automatic fire alarm, 15 East Woods Road, coming in as the guest house smoke detector, 2200.

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For the fire alarm smoke detector in the guest house, Zill 8. Repeating, Roxbury Fire Department, respond number 15 East Woods Road. Cross streets of Rockham Road and Grassy Hill Road. Fire alarm smoke detector, zone number 8 in the guest house. 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
1: 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Very safe.
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0: 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Appears that they're doing renovations here. No smoke, no fire. 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
1: Received, Command. 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

know, 333 Colebrook Road, Bones Garage, 82, 82-year-old male for a fall. Wisconsin's breeding 17 Alpha 2. 333 Colebrook Road, above the garage, 82-year-old male fall. 17 Alpha 2, Marshall Street, Natan Line, 2356.

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Churchill fire at the 12 Norfolk Road Foreman School, Newton this time. Activated fire alarm, 52 Charlie 1. 12 Norfolk Road Foreman School, Newton. Activated fire alarm, 52 Charlie 1. Gracious Foreman Williams and Minerva. Sister 10.

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0: Jones, code 1, responded 19 Poplar Street, Village Crest on the second floor. For the approximately 90-year-old male, not conscious, not breathing, cardiac arrest, 33 Delta 1. Email for ambulance, code 1, responded 19 Poplar Street, Village Crest on the second floor. For the approximate 90-year-old male, not conscious, not breathing, cardiac arrest, 33 Delta 1. Cross streets are Elm Street and Maple Street. Time and time is going to be 0045.
1: Three guys.

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2: Yeah, too, we're clear. Is there another call?
1: Negative, was just determining the disposition.
2: Roger, both units are clear with a presumption.
1: Copy.

0: Town, there's no Hartford ambulance. 140 Goose Green Road, it's a 75-year-old male. Non-recent fall. He's in pain and having difficulty breathing. He's got just breathing 30 Delta 4. 140 Goose Green Road, 75-year-old male. Injuries from a fall several days ago. 30 Delta 4, Chrissy's Minor Lane, Town Lines, 127 Canton, being contacted for a medic.
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0: Eddie 3 in the air, 128.

We've also an ambulance number 1 Minor Street, a 25-year-old female, sick party. She's conscious, breathing 26 Alpha 9. Number 1 Minor Street, 25-year-old female, sick party. 26 Alpha 9, Chris's BB Hill and Prospect Street, 130.

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0: 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This is the X-rated fire alarm, the cottage. 52 Bravo 1. 31 Gamefield Road, X-rated fire alarm, the cottage. 52 Bravo 1, crushed to Windrow Road, and the dead end's 133. So TMS 1 can through at 134. Troop was notified.
1: South City, Canton Medic 1.
0: Canton Medic 1, go ahead.
1: They're going to Goose Green Road, Mark Hampstead, and that 18 minute ETA.
0: Temperature 134. Over current 2 against under 134.

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0: Nothing found. 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
1: Nothing found. No occupant home. It's been reset. So you're returning at 159.

Brookfield to Brookfield EMS personnel. You're requested. BLS standard response, 291 Federal Road, Rivermere of Brookfield, apartment number 339 for the 85-year-old female fall off of bed. Reported head strike, no LLC, no bleeding, conscious and alert, unknown if on blood thinners. Repeating, Brookfield to Brookfield EMS personnel. Your request is BLS standard response, 291 Federal Road, Rivermere, Brookfield, apartment number 339 for the 85-year-old female fall off the bed with a head strike. No LOC, no bleeding, conscious and alert, and unknown if on blood thinners. Cross streets are going to be Rolling Wood Drive and Old Milford Road. Time now, 0212.

response code 1. Respond Village Crest, 19 Poplar Street, on the second floor, 86-year-old female with abnormal labs. 33 Alpha 1, dispatch code at 217.

0: 10 Milford Ambulance Code 1, respond Village Crest. 19 Poplar Street on the second floor, with 86-year-old female with abnormal labs. 33 Alpha 1 Tango, your dispatch code, cross streets of Elm Street and Maple Street, time of dispatch 218.
1: To acknowledge.
0: Roger, 2.

Signal for fire on the air. Number 17, Fort Dyke Court, Litchfield Hills Condos, unit number 1, for the activated carbon monoxide detectors. Parties in the house feeling ill. Evacuating at this time, 9-220.

0: an offer fire on the air, number 17, Fordyce Court, Litchfield Hills Condos, unit number 1, for the activated carbon monoxide detectors going off. Parties feeling ill, being evacuated at the time. I'm at dispatch 220.
1: Unit 2
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Fall Village Fire and Ambulance, 460 Route 53, for a commercial smoke alarm, 52 Charlie 3. Again, 460 Route 63, for commercial smoke alarm, 52 Charlie 3. They crash a Thunder Mountain in the town line.

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Washington Fire, number 76 Black Hill Road for the residential fire alarm 52 Bravo 1. 76 Black Hill Road, residential fire alarm 52 Bravo 1. Chrissy's Beebrook Road in Sabine Lane, it's 515.

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0: Car 6 on scene. Nothing showing. I'm out investigating.
1: Car 6 here on scene. Nothing showing. You're investigating. 525.

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0: LCD. Have we heard if the alarm company was able to get in touch with the key holder?
1: As of yet, negative on a key holder.
0: What do you see?

Two-way Lewis, Northwest Medical 1, in Morris, 185 West Street, a 56-year-old female. Lower back and chest pain. Scotch Spring, 10 Charlie 3, 185 West Street, Morris. For lower back pain and chest pain. Scotch Spring, 10 Charlie 3, procedure, Salt Street, Lee Street, 530.

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0: 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I'm going to be clear of the scene. 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
2: Hey, for about 30 seconds out.
1: Roger, Car 9. 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
0: Receive, Medic 1, I'll pull out into the street. 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

72 Winston, Indian Northwest Medic 3, respond to 35 Woodruff Ave. For 54, 54 male, difficulty breathing, conscious, 6 Delta 2. Again, 35 Woodruff Ave. For 54 male, difficulty breathing, conscious, 6 Delta 2, Cross Streets, Wallen Street, and Gilbert Ave, timeout 638.

City 2, Wind City, Mulan, second call, second crew needed. Northwest Medic 1, respond to 10 Fruit Street, apartment number 4. For a 63 female, disoriented, conscious, breathing, 26 Delta 1. Again, 10 Fruit Street, apartment number 4. For a 63 female, disoriented, conscious, breathing, 26 Delta 1. Cross streets Perkins Street and Halliburton, timeout 727.

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Time of your second cell in 7:30.

Intensity 2 is City Neon, second call, second crew needed. 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Again, 10 Fruit Street, apartment number 4, floor 6363, female, disoriented, conscious, breathing 26 Delta 1. Cross streets, Perkins Street, and Halliburton, timeout 733.

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ambulance, mutual aid into Torrington, 26 Carmody Court, 47373, female, difficulty breathing, conscious, 6 Delta 1. Again, in Torrington, 26 Carmody Court, 473, female, difficulty breathing, conscious, 6 Delta 1, cross street to Albrecht Road, timeout 752.

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Per 46, 46 male, syncopal episode, not alert, conscious, breathing, 31 Delta 4. Again, mutual aid into Torrington, 89 Commercial Boulevard, the main entrance to Altec. 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

South 32, wind city ambulance, mutual aid into Torrington, 89 Commercial Boulevard, the main entrance to Altec. 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

2 Winston, ambulance mutual aid into Torrington, 89 Commercial Boulevard, the main entrance to Altec. 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Time of your third tone, 821.

Alpha D one set fire. Respond to Torrington Road in the area of New Street for a pole arcing smoke in the area. 55 Bravo 1. Again, the area of Torrington Road and New Street for a pole smoking, sparking. 55 Bravo 1. Timeout 822.

the 9 Brooks Lane for the 83-year-old female, short of breath, rapid heart rate. Repeat, Brooks EMS, you requested 9 Brooks Lane for the 83-year-old female, short of breath, rapid heart rate. Ticket ALS, time now, 826.

Dana, stand by, second call, second crew. 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

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Again, 99 Green Hill Road, Frederick Gun School, and the Gibson Dorm. For an activated fire alarm, 52 Charlie 1.

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0: 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Again, 80 Circle Drive in Torrington for a 98 male. Difficulty breathing, conscious, 6 Delta 2. Country Santa Maria Circle Drive, 10854.
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0: Yeah, this is in your list of flight car. We're waiting for one of your people to get back to us for a fortunate ID code. We corrected the number that was in there to nothing, so for the time being, you'll just have to identify when it comes on. When you get us that number, we can reprogram.
1: Received. 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
0: Let me go back to the other channel. 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
0: Okay, you know, copy is loud and clear. Like I said, well, there'll be no ID until we get the number, which we're expecting a call sometime today, hopefully, and we'll reprogram this thing.
2: Received. No ID other than number one is showing.
0: Roger. Thank you much for your time and have patience.

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0: Very good, we're all set. We are no longer unidentified.

0: Field EMS, standby for your third call, bird related. Third call for crew needed, 246A Federal Road, Village of Brookfield Commons, in the main lobby, 86-year-old female fall, no reported injuries. Repeat, Brookfield EMS, third call for crew needed, 246A Federal Road, Village of Brookfield Commons, in the main lobby, for the 86-year-old female fall, no reported injuries. Take a PLS standard, your time now, 938.
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0: from Winston, car 6. Announce your response. Car 6, are you reporting the motor vehicle accident? The two car, Town Hill Road and Stretch of War Road in Hartford.
1: Roger, we're taking several calls on it. It'll be dispatched momentarily.
0: 3-6, I'll be out.

0: Alpha D2, New Hartford Fire, Nepal Fire, Pleasant Valley Fire, New Hartford Ambulance, Northwest Medic 3, respond to Main Street by Town Hill Road for a two-car motor vehicle accident, head-on, 77 Delta 4. Again, Main Street at Town Hill Road for a two-car motor vehicle accident, head-on, 77 Delta 4, timeout 942.
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0: LCD from Norfolk for car one. Have Pleasant Valley Squad 9 respond to Town Hill and Church Street and stop traffic up there for me.
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Colbert Fire, Colbert First Responders, Riverton Fire, West Heartland Fire, respond to 381 Smith Hill Road for a residential smoke detector, 52 Bravo 1. Again, 381 Smith Hill Road for a residential smoke detector, 52 Bravo 1, cross streets Bricklemyer Road and Thompson Road, timeout 955.

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Response to 25 Chestnut Street, first floor, for an 88-88 female, fall, needing lift assist, conscious, breathing 17 Alpha 4. 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

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Again, 130 Reservoir Road, building 3, apartment 6, for a 96 female, altered mental status, conscious, breathing, 26 Charlie 1. Crossroads, Black Bridge Road, Remington River Turnpike, 1025. 26.

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Austin 82, Winston Ambulance, respond mutual aid into New Hartford. 130 Reservoir Road, Building 3, Apartment Number 6, Burr 96, 96, female. Altered mental status, conscious, breathing, 26, Charlie 1. Again, into New Hartford, 130 Reservoir Road, Building 3, Apartment 6. Burr 96, female. Altered mental status, conscious, breathing, 26, Charlie 1. Cross Reach Blackbridge Road, Farmington River Turnpike, 1032.

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0: El City Litchfield Ambulance, respond and stage in the area, 139 Kenyon Road in Morris for a 91-91 female, fall, unknown status, conscious, breathing, 17 Bravo 4. Again, in Morris, 131 Kenyon Road, stage in the area, 91 female, fall, conscious, breathing, 17 Bravo 4. Cross Reef Birch Hill Road in Perthias, Leeds Pathway, 1046.
1: Javier Curry is assembling 1047. CSB has been notified for this.

2 Harrington Fire Department and ambulance. Respond to 10 Breezy Hill Road for a reported structure fire, 69 Echo 6. Again, 10 Breezy Hill Road for a reported structure fire, residence 69 Echo 6, Crossroads Windmill Road, Vista Drive, to about 1048.

0: the Arlington units. Our caller has evacuated from the home. There are still people and I believe a dog inside the home.
1: Okay, fine.
0: LVA 8 responding 1051.

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0: Can you start me Farrington Engine 2 to the scene? I'll be on scene in a minute.
1: Roger, requesting Torrington Engine 2 to the scene at 10:51.

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0: Westside Park 3, I'm seeing it as we sort of wouldn't have to go. Seeing nothing.
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0: You can slow, sorry, but then just zoom down to a cold response to the sound line.
1: Roger, Torrington, cold response to the town line.

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Cross streets Eno Hill Road and Sandy Brook Road, timeout 10:16.

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0: Does Cobra Fire have any units responding? Okay, we'll be responding momentarily.
1: Roger, they do have individual units, car 14 and 17. There's no apparatus responding.
0: Okay, we'll stand by and see what 14 has to say. I believe our Kent at 17 is going to the scene.
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0: Go ahead.
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0: Be advised, nothing found in the area. I've seen in the area and nothing was found.
1: 14 in the area, nothing found, 1104.
2: Okay, Car 9 South City, can you have an update on PD? We're in the area.
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0: We're responding to a traffic at 1105 in Litchfield. The ambulance, a trooper just arrived on scene.
1: Roger that. Are we cleared in, or do you want us to continue to stage?
0: Continue to stage. They just arrived on scene.
1: Thank you.

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1: Can we acknowledge?
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City to North Canaan Ambulance, North Canaan Medic. 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Again, 187 South Canaan Road at Mountainside in the detox unit for 26 male vomiting blood, severe pain, conscious breathing, 33 Charlie 6. 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

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Respond to 111 Old North Road for a 35-35 female, allergic reaction, difficulty speaking, conscious, breathing 2 Delta 2. Again, 111 Old North Road for a 35 female, allergic reaction, difficulty speaking, conscious, breathing 2 Delta 2. Cross Reach Riverton Road and Wall and Silver Road, timeout 1245.

22 Washington Fire, respond to 95 Lower Churchill Road for a tractor fire, 71 Delta 6. Again, 95 Lower Churchill Road for a tractor fire, 71 Delta 6. Groceries West Churchill.

0: Car 2 and the fire marshal responding at 1301. Updated address of 9191 Lower Churchill Road. About 200 yards down the driveway. Not near any structures.
1: Received.

Hotel City, Canoe Harbor, ambulance respond, mutual aid into Canton, 102 Dyer Ave, for a 90 female, bad lab, conscious, breathing, 26 Alpha 1. Again, mutual aid into Canton, 102 Dyer Ave, for a 90-year-old female, bad lab, conscious, breathing, 26 Alpha 1, timeout 1302.

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0: Car two to LCD.
1: Car two.
0: We have a farm tractor smoldering, was extinguished with an extinguisher. We'll take engine 5 to the scene. Tanker 7 can stage out in the road. Engine 3 can stage out in the road.
1: Roger. 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Engine 5 to the scene. 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

0: LCD2 Litchfield Ambulance, Northwest Medic 1, response number 206 Clark Road. Before a 74-year-old male, reported to be semi-responsive, not alert, conscious and breathing, 31 Delta 4. Repeating, response number 206 Clark Road. Before a 74-year-old male, semi-responsive, not alert, conscious and breathing, 31 Delta 4. Cross streets, Hunter Drive in the town line, 10 mile 1345.
1: Northwest Medic 1 and Route 1345.
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0: 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Respond to 563 Danbury Road. 80-year-old male, conscious, breathing, altered level of consciousness, 26 Charlie 1. Milford ambulance, code 1. Respond to 563 Danbury Road. 80-year-old male, altered level of consciousness, breathing, 26 Charlie 1, Cross Street, Cross Road, and the Brookfield Town Line, 1401.
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L32 Winston Ambulance, respond to number 80 Chestnut Street, the Chestnut Grove Apartments, Unit 1 Bravo, before a 77-year-old female, psychiatric emergency, conscious and breathing, 25 Alpha 2, repeating, respond to number 80 Chestnut Street, the Chestnut Grove Apartments, Unit 1 Bravo, before a 77-year-old female, psychiatric emergency, conscious and breathing, 25 Alpha 2, cross streets Gay Street and Hollywood Avenue, time now 14:05.

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0: City 2, Sharon Ambulance, North Medic 5, respond to 27 Hospital Hill Road, Sharon Healthcare in the upper level. For a 77 male, shortness of breath, conscious, breathing 33 Charlie 2. Again, 27 Hospital Hill Road at Sharon Healthcare in the upper level. For a 77 male, short of breath, conscious, breathing 33 Charlie 2, cross streets New Street and King Hill Road, timeout 1441.
1: Sharon Ambulance Assembling 1442.

0: Responding. Is that Sharon ambulance responding?
1: That Sharon ambulance is responding.
0: At 1443. Medic 5 responding, same time.

0: Al City 2 Falls Village Ambulance response at 13 Prospect Street for a lift assist 53 Alpha 2. Again, 13 Prospect Street for a lift assist 53 Alpha 2. Cross streets Main Street and Minor Street. Timeout 1443.
1: Sharon ambulance on scene.
2: 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Falls Village EMS 1 responding, 1443.

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LCD, Sharon, arrival at Sharon. Sharon out at Sharon, 1500.

0: And H3 opening. And H3. Back in town, you can terminate for New Hartford ambulance. Have a great afternoon.
1: Roger, New Hartford, you as well.

0: El Cedeno Harbor Ambulance, Northwest Medic 3, respond to 12-4 Road in Markhamstad for an 82-year-old female, not alert, conscious, breathing 26 Delta 1. Again, 12-4 Road in Markhamstad for an 82 female, not alert, conscious, breathing 26 Delta 1. Cross Reese Pleasant Valley Road and East River Road, timeout 1505.
1: Responding. NH3 responding at 1506. Medic 3 responding as well.

NHA, I'm seeing advised medic 3. 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Cal City medic 3. Roger, be mindful of the turkeys.

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0: 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Again, 27 Hospital Hill Road, Sharon Healthcare in the upper level, 72 female, PC by a doctor, conscious, breathing, 25 Alpha 1, Crossroads New Street and King Hill Road, 10 out 1629.
1: Sharon Ambulance Assembling 163.

Sarafire. Respond to 80 Hilltop Road for multiple fire alarms. 52 Charlie 1. Again, 80 Hilltop Road for multiple fire alarms. 52 Charlie 1. Cross East Cornwall Bridge Road.

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1: Sharon, Tanker 3 responding, 1706.

LCD 2, can ambulance North Paramedic 4 respond to 7 Chimney Rock Road for 72-73-year-old female, AFib, pulse over 200, conscious breathing 19 Charlie 3, again 7 Chimney Rock Road for a 72 female, AFib, pulse over 200, conscious breathing 19 Charlie 3, crashes Kent Cornwall Road, timeout 1711.

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0: Kent A2 responding at 1723. Be advised the patient did take aspirin as well as some specific medication for age of emergency.
1: Received.

0: Search on the area message requested 20 Meadowbrook Road for the 64-year-old male having difficulty breathing. Repeating EMS has requested 2020 Meadowbrook Road, 64-year-old male, difficulty breathing, cross street of Orchard Street, and ALS response time now 17:29.
1: Dallas City 2 Ken Ambulance, respond to number 16 at Swift Lane at the Templeton Farm Apartments, Unit 24. 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

0: 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Kent 294. Two additional EMTs here, 294 and car 4. We are going to respond to the second call. We are going to be shortly en route to the station to get the ambulance.
1: Received. I do also have Kent 285 en route to headquarters.
0: Received.

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0: 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I, 294 and car 4 are in route to the scene to, with an ETA of 3 minutes.
1: Understood. 1738.

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0: 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Your cross street is Hilltop View Lane. Time now, 1745.
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1: Copy.

open announce code 1 second call to request that you respond to the area of 299 Kent Road, PDM scene, for the 21-year-old female complaining of pain due to her period, 26 omega 8. Year old female complaining of menstrual pain, 26 omega 8 expressions in Portman Road and Fiddlehead Drive, 10-19-09.

code 1, medical one requested mutual aid to Kent, number 16, Swift Lane for alternate mental status. They are currently transporting to New Milford. New line of sight. New Milford ambulance code 1, medic 1 is requested to respond line of sight intercept with Kent. Pickup was at 16 Swift Lane for alternate mental status, currently transporting to New Milford. Crushes the pulling lane, time at 18.

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1: 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I'm assuming their route of travel is going to be Route 7.
0: Roger, Medic 1, we'll be traveling down Route 7.

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2: LCD 10A1 en route to New Milford Hospital. We will do line of sight with medic from New Milford.
3: Roger, can turn transfer to New Milford, line of sight with the medic 1825.

LCD 10A1.

dispatch, unit 3.

2 Cornwall Lane on cell number 1, School Street. Did the 80-year-old male fall? You've sent some breathing symptoms to Alpha 4. Repeating to number 1, School Street. 80-year-old male fall. You've sent some breathing symptoms to Alpha 4. Bolton Hill Road and Rumsey Circle, 1837.

City to Washington Ambulance, 20 West Mountain Road, for an 81-year-old male, fall, conscious breathing, 17 Alpha 3. 820 West Mountain Road for the 81-year-old male, fall, 17 Alpha 3. Cross Streets Woodbury Road in the dead end, 1839.

0: 3 to EMS 31. I'm on Beebrook Road now. You want me to meet you at the ambulance?
1: I think we have crew on the ambulance, but maybe a scene.
0: Copy that. I'll see you on scene. Spencer's en route.
1: Copy that.
2: LCD, this is car 13 requesting ambulance and people to transport.
3: Roger, thank you. Just a second, Tony. 1045.

Thanks for the call, Nolan. I'll push the person on you to boot your crew. Number one, School Street, for the 80-year-old male fall. Time is the rating 10 off of 4. Call 13 to the scene, time is down 1846.

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1: 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Thank you.

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Minimum activation, no contact, 32 Bravo 2. Two more parties, political alarm, no contacts, 32 Bravo 2. King Road or Mountain Road, 1851.

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0: dog fire. Well, number 6, Maple Hollow Road, Bakersville Library. City lockout assist, 53 Alpha 1. 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Little 10 peg, 1927.
1: Off the air.
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Hotel, CB2 Washington, ambulance, North Olmedic 4, Washington, PAT team, respond 99 Green Hill Road, Emerson Dorm, for the 11-month female, ineffective breathing, 6 Echo 1. Repeating 99 Green Hill Road, Frederick Glenn School, Emerson Dorm, for the 11-month female, ineffective breathing, 6 Echo 1. Game Road will be ready to crash, suites 10 out of 1932.

0: Eastbound car 12 Del City.
1: Eastbound car 12.
0: 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I've got a key holder en route. You can hold all Eastbound units in quarters.
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0: 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Yep. 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

0: 2 Kent Fire, Kent Ambulance. Respond to the area of 378 Kent Road. One car motor vehicle accident. Vehicle through the guardrails into the rocks. 77 Bravo 4. Greetings, 378 Kent Road. One car through the guardrail into the rocks. 77 Bravo 4. Hillsville Fire also being notified, Goldbridge Road and Talman Cross Shoots, 1939.
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1: 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Medic 4 is looking for a patient update.
0: I've been told the patient is breathing right now and seems to be relatively stable. They're still evaluating.

0: 34.
1: Patient is breathing at this time, stable. They're still evaluating.
0: Charlotte on the return.
1: Hello, it's Claire Charlotte on the return, 1946.

0: 4851. Can you grab 4-5 and park on the south side of the fence?
1: We got 4-5 and park on the south end of what?